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This is the Drive at 5, and weather in southwest Washington. Expect mostly clear skies, cold, temperature upper 30s tonight. Tomorrow, some clouds, partly sunny, temperature low 60s. More of that Wednesday. Sunny, low to mid 70s. Back to that Thursday and Friday. 62 our current temp, with Journey's Wheel in the Sky on the Drive at 5 from Live 95.

0: It's Journey, Wheel in the Sky on the Drive at 5 from Live 95 at 528. 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
0: 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Time for today's Top 40 Flashback. It's from a Swedish duo that hit it big, scoring a total of 9 Top 40 hits from 1989 to 1992. It was in the United States. They had incredible international success, selling over 75 million albums worldwide. Now, today's flashback track was recorded after long hours in the studio. The lead singer, Marie, was angry, arguing about the song's arrangement and key changes. So, she sang the guide vocal whilst angry, and it ended up being the master take. She didn't even try a second time, as they knew it was a winner. So, this is one out of 4 Top 40 hits from their album, Look Sharp. Oh, we got problems. Well, to be continued, perhaps. It's a letdown. It was Roxette and Dressed for Success. But Mr. Computer is like really angry, so we'll have to try again. The horrible. Went horribly. Well, the Drive at 5. Can we redo this? The cut? Do it again? All right. Live 95. Great. Here's Garbage with Stupid Girl.

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0: 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What's going on with you today?
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1: I was wondering if you could play that Roxette song that was supposed to play for the Top 40 flashback thing.
0: 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Who's this?
1: I mean, it's definitely not Matt Shannon using his usual voice.
0: No, I mean, I didn't think you were, man.
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0: 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Part of today's Drive at 5, albeit 20 minutes late. That was our Top 40 flashback track. 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

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I'm Matt Cannon with more of today's best music. Here's Bruno Mars and Something Serious. Very serious.

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Live 95, weather for tonight, it's looking all right in southwest Washington, mostly clear, temperature mid-30s overnight. Tomorrow, clouds early, but partly sunny, low 60s. And here's Foo Fighters, their latest called Windows at Live 95.

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Miles McKnight giving away two of their delicious sandwiches, two bags of chips, two bottle drinks, all from Quiznos in Centralia. Just because. Why not? 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
1: Today is October 12th, Old Farmer's Day. I used to know an old farmer. I remember he had an oink oink here, a cluck cluck there. Oh, what was his name? E-I-E-I. Oh, well, happy Old Farmer's Day.
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Live 95 Twin Cities aerial weather, mostly clear skies, upper 30s tonight. Tomorrow, some clouds, some sun, a little cooler. Temperature in the low 60s. And here's Lenny Kravitz again.

0: Savage Garden on Live 95. I'm Matt Shannon. Now, plenty of people didn't have to go to work and stuff because today, well, it's 2 days. It's Columbus Day and Indigenous Peoples Day. So my significant other, she's Native American, doesn't really love the Christopher Columbus part of it. Some people are like, well, that's the tradition, and so you end up having to do something like this.
1: Today is Columbus Day, and also Indigenous Peoples Day. It's a day set aside to honor the man who discovered America, as well as the people who were already here when he discovered it. Today, we regale Christopher Columbus, the brave explorer who stepped foot in the New World, as well as the native inhabitants who considered it the Old World, as their ancestors had been here for thousands of years. So today, we remember the man who mistakenly thought he had sailed to India, and the people who were once called Indians, even though Columbus missed India by 9,000 miles. And so, we wish you a happy Columbus Day and or Indigenous Peoples Day. And if you choose to celebrate neither, happy Monday!
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3: Hey, Johnny, if someone has extended their tax return, what is the last date of file?
2: Cheryl, you know the extended deadline is October 15th.
3: But what if they need more time? Can they get another extension?
2: Unfortunately, no. There are no additional extensions.
3: So why should taxpayers be concerned about the IRS October 15th?

0: 15th deadline.
1: That's the last day of the year to file taxes without being charged a late penalty.
0: But Johnny, what is the penalty if they don't file?
1: If they have a filing requirement and don't file by then, they receive a penalty for late filing and late payment.
0: How much is the penalty?
1: The failure to file penalty is 5%.

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0: It's Glass Tiger on Live 95. And I don't know if you've prepared for Halloween yet, bought some candy. Did you open some of the bags and started eating the stuff you like the most? You have to restock. But anyways, when it comes to candy, serious stuff. A $5 million lawsuit against the Reese's Company was just dismissed. Somebody was mad that the peanut butter pumpkin cup did not have eyes and a mouth like the package shows it is. So, you know, bringing us to this.
1: Have you suffered as a result of deceptive Halloween candy packaging?
2: 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I want money.
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0: 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Twin Cities aerial weather for tonight. Mostly clear skies. Temperature cold in the upper 30s tomorrow. Some clouds, a little sun, cooler with a high of 62. And then midweek Wednesday, partly sunny, upper 60s. By Thursday, sunny low 70s. More of that for Friday as well.
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0: 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Now, we've got a Disneyland vacation to give away, and I don't know if you've ever been there. 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

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If you're wondering where's Andy West at, he needs a couple days off. He's put in a grueling 2 weeks so far. 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

Live 95, Twin Cities area weather for tonight. Mostly clear skies, down to about 38 degrees tomorrow. Not as nice. You got partly sunny, a little cooler with a high in the low 60s. And here's Fleetwood Mac with Dreams on Live 95.

0: Yeah, that's a downer. That's the Cars and Drive on Live 95, where we have got something to brighten the mood. A 5-day trip before to Disneyland that you could win as long as you're 18 or older. 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That's on Reynolds Avenue in Centralia. During those 2 hours is when you can sign up. When that time runs out, a name gets drawn. They become our finalist, who's going to win a delightful Yeti cooler and 2 Yeti tumblers from Mobile Distraction Fleet Service Center. And as a finalist, 1 in 12 odds of winning the grand prize in just a couple of months. Further details, if you would like, online at live95.com. 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

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Weather tonight in southwest Washington. Tomorrow, partly sunny, some clouds, a little cooler, high low 60s, and it's Blondie on Live 95.

gets inducted into the Rock and Roll Hall of Fame next month as a solo artist. Phil Collins in the air tonight on Live 95. Where tomorrow we've got a couple of good giveaways. 7:15, DJ Kelsey's Rock and Roll Quiz with passes to the Haunted Maze at Rutledge Family Farm. Then midday at 11:15, it's Quiznos Tuesday, thanks to Quiznos in Centralia. 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

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I'm Matt Shannon, getting ready to go. 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

of our Halloween hits here on Live 95 at 5:35 on this Tuesday. DJ Kelsey, happy to be right here with you. Taking a look at that forecast. Today, lower 60s. It does say 63 degrees, partly sunny. Tomorrow, mid-60s, about the same. Sunshine with a cloud here and there. We got temps back in the 70s. 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

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Next chance to pick up a pair of Haunted Corn Maze tickets. Rutledge Family Farm, they got Fall on the Farm going on right now. And Lisa was my first winner of the week. 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It's all brought to you by Point S Tire and Auto. 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

Well, on the way in mere minutes, be your local news headlines with Miles McKnight. 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

0: Club Seeker on Live 95, and I'm DJ Kelsey. Well, it's 5:55 on this Tuesday morning. As I am up this early, I tend to not stay up very late. Stay up later tonight, you've got a late night guest for you tonight. Curtis Jackson, a.k.a. 50 Cent, will be on with Jimmy Kimmel tonight. Got Alex Warren and Anne Hathaway on with Jimmy Fallon. Ooh, Kenan Thompson will be on with Seth Meyers. Got Craig Conover on Watch What Happens Live. So, your late night guest tonight. Personally, that Jimmy Kimmel show with 50 Cent, that looks good. Alex Warren, not bad. Jimmy Fallon, late night guest tonight. That's, of course, a ways from now, so you got time to decide if you want to check it out. Just about time now at 5:56. 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
4: 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This week, emergency officials are sending out alert notifications to tens of thousands of Lewis County residents. 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
5: Lewis County Emergency Management is testing the Lewis County Alert System, and that system is the system that helps us alert individuals when there is an emergency happening in their area.
4: Lewis County Emergency Management Deputy Director Erica Catt tells us that different areas of Lewis County are going to receive test alerts. 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From PL to Adna. Today, it's the Twin Cities area. Tomorrow, Napa Vine to Vader. Thursday, Onalaska to Mossy Rock. And on Friday, East Lewis County is going to receive test alerts through Lewis County Alert.
5: You can sign up for Lewis County Alert on the Lewis County Emergency Management homepage. 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
4: When you receive a test alert this week, officials urge you not to call 911. If you have any questions, call the office of Lewis County Emergency Management. Earlier this year, deputies say that a Centralia woman allegedly pointed a gun at kids, lighting off fireworks in front of her house, then fired a shot into the ground. No one was physically hurt, say first responders. That woman was scheduled to go to trial this week. However, a judge delayed the trial until December due to scheduling conflicts. The 73-year-old woman is facing 10 years in prison if found guilty. At the Centralia steam plant, TransAlta is on track to converting the facility from coal to natural gas, and recently the City of Centralia officially announced their support for the conversion project.
6: TransAlta is committed to staying a vibrant part of the community. They've given us grants. They've contributed their names to Centralia College and the building. They've been generous to the area. So this is a resolution in favor of the conversion and showing our support for that.
4: That's Centralia City Manager Mike Thomas speaking before the City Council. TransAlta's conversion project is scheduled to be completed by the end of 2028 with more than 40 permanent local jobs. Now time to check Live 95 Sports, brought to you by Goble Septic. 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Taking a look at local prep football. Several local teams are shining bright under the Friday night lights this year. The latest RPI rankings have been released. In 2A football, the WF West Bearcats are the second-ranked team in the entire state, being undefeated at 6-0. In 1A football, the Rochester Warriors are in the number 2 spot of the RPI rankings, also enjoying an undefeated season so far. Taking a look at 2B football, the Onalaska Loggers are the highest-ranked local team at number 5. The Toledo Riverhawks rank 6th, and the Adna Pirates are the number 8 team in the state. And in 1B football, the Morton Huskies rank 10th. I'm Miles McKnight, and you're now up to date with Live 95 News.
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0: live. It's 6:11 on this Tuesday, you know, on the way Friday, our third Disneyland vacation stop. So if you missed the first two, we got 10 more. One of them on the way Friday from 11 to 1. 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
0: Oh boy, it's been getting chillier out there today. Only getting towards 62 degrees, lower 60s, partly sunny. Partly sunny again tomorrow, mid 60s, and then we're back into the 70s, mid to lower, Thursday, Friday, but 70s nonetheless. It's Brian Adams on Live 95.

Let's take a look at that forecast today. Partly sunny with a high in the lower 60s. Quite chilly overnight. Tomorrow, mid-60s, partly sunny, back to the 70s. Thursday, Friday, it's Cam and Starlight on Live 95.

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1: Are you thinking about your team's defense during your brother's wedding? Did multiple guests have to shush you because you tried explaining leverage to a groomsman while the bride walked the aisle? Did you misplace the ring because you haven't been able to focus on anything other than why your defensive coordinator insists on playing zone coverage every game, despite getting gashed underneath?
2: I just want to add it. Here, can you hold my Dr. Pepper really quick?
1: Did the officiant have to improvise a replacement ring out of yarn just to keep the ceremony moving?
2: You can't even tell the difference.
1: You're not crazy. You're a fan. And a college football fan's mind is always on the game, no matter the occasion. Which is why a fan like you needs the bold, one-of-a-kind taste of Dr. Pepper, the official drink of college football fans. Will it help you find the ring? Probably not. Will your brother ever fully trust you again? Definitely not. But will it taste delicious while your brother and new sister-in-law angrily listen to you explain ring insurance to them on their wedding night? You betcha. College football. It's a pepper thing.
3: I'm working nonstop, giving patients the care they need.
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3: I don't have time for politics, but when I learned that John Braun took nearly $100,000 from insurance companies and then voted their way in Olympia, I had to speak up. 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John Braun, your backroom deals are making us sick.
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0: 95.95, and I'm DJ Kelsey. Well, it's 6:42 on this Tuesday. Sure, you read it in school. I was going to say, well, we all read it in school, but I don't actually know. I think a lot of us did, though. Netflix is developing a film adaptation of Gary Paulsen's 1987 survival novel, Hatchet. Remember that one? Story follows Brian Robeson, 13-year-old. He's stranded in the Canadian wilderness after a plane crash. The only adaptation was a TV movie in 1990. So Netflix developing a film adaptation of Gary Paulsen's Hatchet. Looking forward to it.
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1: Oh boy, it got quite cold overnight, but today, lower 60s, partly sunny. 65 tomorrow, about the same, partly sunny. And then we're back into the 70s Thursday, Friday, warming up a bit. 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
2: 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Here's the rules. 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At each vacation stop, we draw one finalist for a special prize and a chance at the vacation. We'll randomly draw one grand prize winner from the 12 finalists and notify them on Monday, December 22nd. The vacation includes airfare, accommodations, and park passes for 4 people. The prize is not transferable and must be redeemed by January 31st, 2027, giving us their travel plans at that time and must travel before September 30th, 2027. The winner will be presented a cash option as an alternative to the trip. The winner is responsible for any taxes incurred from the grand prize. The total number of entries at each location determines the odds of being a finalist. The odds of winning the grand prize after becoming a finalist is 1 in 12. Employees and immediate family members of premier broadcasters are ineligible to win. Employees of vacation stop locations cannot enter at their place of employment.
3: 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This week, emergency officials are sending out alert notifications to tens of thousands of Lewis County residents. The alert is only a test.
4: Lewis County Emergency Management is testing the Lewis County Alert System, and that system is the system that helps us alert individuals when there is an emergency happening in their area.
3: Lewis County Emergency Management Deputy Director Erica Catt tells us that different areas of Lewis County are going to receive test alerts. Yesterday, it was West County. From PL to Adna. Today, it's the Twin Cities area. Tomorrow, Napa Vine to Vader. Thursday, Onalaska to Mossy Rock. And on Friday, East Lewis County is going to receive test alerts through Lewis County Alert.
4: You can sign up for Lewis County Alert on the Lewis County Emergency Management homepage. 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
3: When you receive a test alert this week, officials urge you not to call 911. If you have any questions, call the office of Lewis County Emergency Management. Earlier this year, deputies say that a Centralia woman allegedly pointed a gun at kids, lighting off fireworks in front of her house, then fired a shot into the ground. No one was physically hurt, say first responders. That woman was scheduled to go to trial this week. However, a judge delayed the trial until December due to scheduling conflicts. The

0: 3-year-old woman is facing 10 years in prison if found guilty. At the Centralia steam plant, TransAlta is on track to converting the facility from coal to natural gas. And recently, the city of Centralia officially announced their support for the conversion project.
1: TransAlta is committed to staying a vibrant part of the community. They've given us grants. They've contributed their names to Centralia College and the building. They've been generous to the area. So this is a resolution in favor of the conversion and showing our support for that.
0: That's Centralia City Manager Mike Thomas speaking before the City Council. TransAlta's conversion project is scheduled to be completed by the end of 2028 with more than 40 permanent local jobs. Now time to check Live 95 Sports. Taking a look at local prep football. Several local teams are shining bright under the Friday night lights this year. The latest RPI rankings have been released. In 2A football, the WF West Bearcats are the second-ranked team in the entire state, being undefeated at 6-0. In 1A football, the Rochester Warriors are in the number 2 spot of the RPI rankings, also enjoying an undefeated season so far. Taking a look at 2B football, the Onalaska Loggers are the highest-ranked local team at number 5. The Toledo Riverhawks rank 6th, and the Adna Pirates are the number 8 team in the state. And in 1B football, the Morton Huskies rank 10th. I'm Miles McKnight, and you're now up to date with Live 95 News.
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My tainted love, where did our love go at 7:15 on this Tuesday? That means it's time to kick off the rock and roll quiz. The quiz is brought to you by Point S Tire and Auto at 1741 Harrison Avenue in Centralia. Autumn driving as the seasons are changing.

0: 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Now this week I've got tickets up for grabs, so they got Fall on the Farm going on right now, Rutledge Family Farm. 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If you have the correct answer to my quiz question, that's what you're taking home. My question this morning, when it comes to eating breakfast, only around 10% of the people surveyed said they do this. What is it? What do you think it is? Give me a call for the quiz at 736-1766. My question again, when it comes to eating breakfast, only around 10% of people surveyed said they do this. What is it? What do you think it is? 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
10: Good morning.
0: Good morning. How are you today?
10: I'm doing pretty good.
0: Good. Are we trying to guess for the quizzy?
10: Yes, I'm just going to guess eat eggs.
0: Ooh, I love me some eggies. It is not to eat eggs. I did have another guess for just not eat at all. Both great guesses. Not my right answer yet. My question, when it comes to eating breakfast, only around 10% of people surveyed said they do this. What is it? Give me a call for the quiz. It's the Eurythmics, Sunlight 95.

0: Well, we're going strong with a rock and roll quiz. My question this morning, when it comes to eating breakfast, only around 10% of people surveyed said they do this. What is it? Well, let's hit the phone line to see if you got the right answer for the rock and roll quiz. Hi, it's Live 95.
1: Good morning. How about cook your breakfast?
0: Oh, that is another good guess. It is not cook your own breakfast. In fact, it does have something to do, a big hint for you, with cereal, the easy meal. When it comes to eating breakfast, only around 10% of people surveyed said they do this. What is it? Surprised anyone does it at all. Give me a call for the quiz at 736-1766.

0: Kind of Pop on Live 95, and I'm DJ Kelsey. Well, it's 7:29. We are smack dab in the middle of the rock and roll quiz. The quiz is brought to you Point S Tire and Auto at 1741 Harrison Avenue in Centralia. For autumn driving as the seasons are changing. Have your shocks, brakes, tires, have it all checked out today at Point S Tire and Auto. Open right now, nice and early on Harrison in Centralia. Now this week, I've got tickets up for grabs for you. They got Fall on the Farm going on. Rutledge Family Farm. A two-pack of tickets for their haunted corn maze. If you have the correct answer to my quiz question this morning, my question is, when it comes to eating breakfast, only around 10% of people surveyed said they do this. What is it? A lot of great guesses. You know, skipping breakfast. I cook breakfast at home. Wash the dishes right after they cook. All great guesses. Not my right answer yet. My hint for you, I mean, I don't think I've ever seen anybody do this. So I'm surprised at even 10%. When it comes to eating breakfast, only around 10% of people surveyed said they do this. What is it? Set the phone lines if you got the right answer for the rock and roll quiz. Hi, it's Live 95.
1: Hi, do you have an answer?
0: Not yet. What are you thinking?
1: Eating pizza.
0: Yet I knew that was going to be a guess. It is surprisingly not eat pizza. I'll say, you know, instead of putting the cereal first, they do this.
1: Put some milk in?
0: Yes, that is my correct answer. Who do I have on the phone today?
1: Tammy.
0: Well, I've got for you two tickets for the haunted corn maze at Rutledge Family Farm. Yes, putting the milk in the bowl before you put the cereal in. I knew I've heard of it being a thing. I've never seen it with mine own eyes. But yes, when it comes to eating breakfast, just under, it was 9%. I round up a little. Only around 10% of people surveyed said they do this. Let's put the milk in the bowl before the cereal. Tammy, my winner today. We'll be back and at it tomorrow morning at 7:15 for the Rock and Roll Quiz on Live 95.
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Let's take a look at the forecast for today. Tomorrow, partly sunny, mid to lower 60s. Looking ahead to Thursday, Friday, sunshine, highs back into the 70s. It's Olivia Rodrigo, live down.

0: Red Hot Chili Peppers on Live 95, and I'm DJ Kelsey at 7:45 on this Tuesday. You know, our next Disneyland vacation stop is on the way this Friday. Stop number 3 of 12. So if you missed the first couple, now's your chance to enter to win that 5-day trip for 4 to the happiest place on earth. I'm talking Disneyland. 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
0: Well, let's take a look at the forecast today. Lower 60s, partly sunny, about the same tomorrow. Partly sunny, but 66. Back into the 70s, mid to lower, but 70s nonetheless, Thursday, Friday. We're at 45 degrees in the Twin Cities with Duran Duran on Live 95.

0: Rat Boy on Live 95, and I'm DJ Kelsey. Well, if you missed the rock and roll quiz this morning, tune in tomorrow morning at 7:15. I'll have another pair of tickets to the Haunted Corn Maze. Rutledge Family Farm up for grabs. Tammy was my winner today. My question was, when it comes to eating breakfast, only around 10% of people surveyed said they do this. What is it? Not surprised anyone does it at all. The correct answer Tammy had, put milk in the bowl before your cereal. What? Well, if you do it, call me and tell me a reason for doing so. To each their own. Tammy, my winner today. Be back at it tomorrow morning at 7:15. The Rock and Roll Quiz here on Live 95. It's time now to check in with Miles McKnight. 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
2: 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Tomorrow, Napa Vine to Vader. 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And on Friday, East Lewis County is going to receive test alerts through Lewis County Alert.
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2: When you receive a test alert this week, officials urge you not to call 911. If you have any questions, call the office of Lewis County Emergency Management. Earlier this year, deputies say that a Centralia woman allegedly pointed a gun at kids, lighting off fireworks in front of her house, then fired a shot into the ground. No one was physically hurt, save first responders. That woman was scheduled to go to trial this week. However, a judge delayed the trial until December due to scheduling conflicts. The 73-year-old woman is facing 10 years in prison if found guilty. At the Centralia steam plant, TransAlta is on track to converting the facility from coal to natural gas, and recently the City of Centralia officially announced their support for the conversion project.
4: TransAlta is committed to staying a vibrant part of the community. They've given us grants. They've contributed their names to Centralia College and the building. They've been generous to the area. So this is a resolution in favor of the conversion and showing our support for that.
2: That's Centralia City Manager Mike Thomas speaking before the City Council. TransAlta's conversion project is scheduled to be completed by the end of 2028 with more than 40 permanent local jobs. Now time to check Live 95 Sports, brought to you by the Good Health Nutrition Center in Centralia. 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Taking a look at local prep football. several local teams are shining bright under the Friday night lights this year. The latest RPI rankings have been released. In 2A football, the WF West Bearcats are the second-ranked team in the entire state, being undefeated at 6-0. In 1A football, the Rochester Warriors are in the number 2 spot of the RPI rankings, also enjoying an undefeated season so far. Taking a look at 2B football, the Onalaska Loggers are the highest-ranked local team at number 5. The Toledo Riverhawks rank 6th, and the Adna Pirates are the number 8 team in the state. And in 1B football, the Morton Huskies rank 10th. I'm Miles McKnight, and you're now up to date with Live 95 News.
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0: DJ CM John Cougar Mellon Camp on Live 95, and I'm DJ Kelsey. Well, it's 8:12 on this Tuesday, on the way Friday, our next Disneyland vacation stop. 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
0: We got a bit of sunshine in the Twin Cities currently. Today, partly

sunny, lower 60s. Tomorrow about the same. 66, partly sunny. We do have 70 degrees back in the mix Thursday, Friday. Mid to lower 70s. It's 46 degrees in the Twin Cities. 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
1: Well, I woke up to the sound of silence. The cars were cutting like knives in a fist fight.

0: 95, and I'm DJ Kelsey. 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That's two sandwiches, two drinks, two bags of Chippo's Quiznos Tuesday. 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
1: This is Tony Draper, Executive Director of Rooted in Lewis County. While Washington families are struggling to pay for food, housing, and health care, a mega donor from California is spending millions on two poorly written initiatives on the ballot this November 3rd. Initiative 001 allows parents under criminal investigation for harming their child to access sensitive information, discouraging kids from seeking help from trusted school counselors. At the same time, it weakens parents' rights to know that their child has been the victim of a crime at school. This initiative is opposed by parents, schools, and law enforcement officers across the state. The most extreme measure of its kind in the U.S., Initiative 638 would require tens of thousands of K-12 girls to undergo intrusive genital inspections every year as a new part of sports physicals. It takes decision-making power away from parents and schools and traumatizes kids. We don't want this in Washington. Tell the government to keep their hands off our children's bodies. Vote no on I-001 and I-638. Paid for by Rooted in Lewis County.
2: I'm working nonstop, giving patients the care they need.
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7: It's mine. 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Hey, that's my candy. 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

Also, a cool little fun fact for you. Recently, a game-worn, autographed Michael Jordan jersey from the 1998 NBA Finals sold $14 million. That's ranking it second among game-worn jerseys overall, just behind Babe Ruth's jersey. It sold in 2024 for $24 million. Congrats to the new owner of that jersey. It's Somber 12-12 on Live 95.

0: Lady Gaga on Live 95, and I'm DJ Kelsey. Well, today and tomorrow, partly sunny. The only difference being today, lower 60s. 66 tomorrow, but we're back into the 70s. Thursday, Friday, more sun to come. We're at 47 degrees in the Twin Cities and right here at Live 95.
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0: Well, Tammy was my winner this morning. The rock and roll quiz will be back and at it tomorrow morning. 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

0: Group Love on Live 95, and I'm DJ Kelsey. Well, on the way, in just a few days, in fact, they've already released a bunch of Netflix, dedicating October to comedy with a bunch of new documentaries. You can already check out Who is Martin Mull. They got SCTV, greatest show you never heard of. That's it's about the sketch comedy with John Candy in there, Catherine O'Hara, Martin Short, Eugene Levy. And then on the way the 16th, Norm, the tale of Norm MacDonald, if you know, you love him. That'll be on the way to Netflix on the 16th. So, until a bunch of new comedy documentaries. Well, new documentaries about comedians. Well, it's just about time now to check in with Miles McKnight. If you've been curious what's up, what's happening, our neck of the woods and beyond. Sports, well, that's your guy. Local news on the way. 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
2: 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And on Friday, East Lewis County is going to receive test alerts through Lewis County Alert.
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2: When you receive a test alert this week, officials urge you not to call 911. If you have any questions, call the office of Lewis County Emergency Management. Earlier this year, deputies say that a Centralia woman allegedly pointed a gun at kids, lighting off fireworks in front of her house, then fired a shot into the ground. No one was physically hurt, say first responders. That woman was scheduled to go to trial this week. However, a judge delayed the trial until December due to scheduling conflicts. The 73-year-old woman is facing 10 years in prison if found guilty. At the Centralia Steam Plant, TransAlta is on track to converting the facility from coal to natural gas, and recently the City of Centralia officially announced their support for the conversion project.
4: TransAlta is committed to staying a vibrant part of the community. They've given us grants. They've contributed their names to Centralia College and the building. They've been generous to the area. So this is a resolution in favor of the conversion and showing our support for that.
2: That's Centralia City Manager Mike Thomas speaking before the City Council. TransAlta's conversion project is scheduled to be completed by the end of 2028 with more than 40 permanent local jobs. Now time to check Live 95 Sports. Taking a look at local prep football. Several local teams are shining bright under the Friday night lights this year. The latest RPI rankings have been released. In 2A football, the WF West Bearcats are the second-ranked team in the entire state, being undefeated at 6-0. In 1A football, the Rochester Warriors are in the number 2 spot of the RPI rankings, also enjoying an undefeated season so far. Taking a look at 2B football, the Onalaska Loggers are the highest-ranked local team at number 5. The Toledo Riverhawks rank 6th, and the Adna Pirates are the number 8 team in the state. And in 1B football, the Morton Huskies rank 10th. I'm Miles McKnight, and you're now up to date with Live 95 News.
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Carrie Hart on Live 95. Well, this weekend, the first of a few Hoot and Howl events in Northwest Trek Wildlife Park. If you've never been, well, this is quite the year to do it. They have trick-or-treat stations, spooky forest paths. There's games, prizes, candy, nighttime wildlife. It's from 5 to 9 p.m. So, got it coming up this weekend, the 16th, 17th. Then again on the 23rd, 24th, and the 30th. A spooky fun time. Also, this year, some of the new Thomas Dambo giant trolls will be out in the park as well. So, a fun time. Hoot and Howl, Northwest Trek Wildlife Park in Eatonville. This weekend,

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0: Well, let's take a look at that forecast. Today and tomorrow, partly sunny. The only difference being lower 60s today, mid to upper 60s tomorrow. Thursday, Friday, back in the sunshine in the 70s. 48 degrees in the Twin Cities with Toto. 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

0: 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Just another egret. 9:27 on this Tuesday. You know, Live 95 is giving away a trip to Disneyland. Your next chance to enter to win. Our next Disney stop's on the way this Friday. 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From 11 to 1, you can enter to win that 5-day trip for 4 to the happiest place on earth. I'm talking Disneyland. 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
0: Let's take a look at the forecast. Today, tomorrow, partly sunny. Lower 60s today, mid to upper 60s tomorrow. Back into the sunshine and 70 degrees Thursday, Friday. 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
0: Well, it's DJ gonna skadoodle on out the door. Enjoy the rest of your Tuesday. I'm back in at it, same time, same place tomorrow. Miles McKnight takes over just after 10 o'clock. And you're with Gwen Stefani, cool on Live 95.

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0: Live 95, Fine Young Cannibals. Good thing. That's a good thing. It's right here on Live 95. Hey, happy Tuesday, 10:11 now. Miles McKnight hanging out with you. If you love Seminary Hill Natural Area in Centralia, volunteers and arborists are going to plant new trees in the local forest this Saturday and next Saturday, October 17th and 24th, from 9 to noon both days. Hundreds of native saplings, little baby trees, basically. They're going to be planted in the Seminary Hill Forest. If you're interested in joining the tree planting party, organizers say they would love your help.
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3: Live 95, partly sunny this afternoon, 63 degrees today. That shall be the high temperature. Tonight we have a low of 46. Cloudy tomorrow morning, becoming sunny in the afternoon tomorrow, 67 degrees for the high. Reaching the 70s on Thursday and Friday. 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

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Here's Lionel Richie, Say You, Say Me on Live 95.

0: Live Ready 5, Lionel Richie, say you, say me. It's right here on Live Ready 5, 1028. 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

0: 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It's right here on Live Ready 5. Happy Tuesday, 10:40 now. 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

Live Ready 5, 63 degrees today on this Tuesday. Partly sunny this afternoon. 63 this afternoon, by the way. Not currently. 46 degrees in the overnight tonight. Tomorrow morning, cloudy. It'll be sunny in the afternoon with a high of 67. Highs in the 70s Thursday, Friday. Here's Owl City Fireflies on Live Ready 5.

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1: Live 95 this week, test alerts are being sent out to tens of thousands of Lewis County citizens. 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With flood season just around the bend, so to speak, Lewis County Emergency Management, they say that they want to make sure Lewis County Alert is working properly. On that note, if you're not signed up for Lewis County Alert, do that. 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

0: Live Ready 5, Madonna, Borderline, right here on Live Ready 5. Well, happy Tuesday, 10:54, Miles McKnight here, taking a look at local prep football. Several local teams are shining bright under the Friday night lights this year. In the latest RPI rankings in 2A football, the WF West Bearcats are the second-ranked team in the entire state. In 1A football, the Rochester Warriors also ranked second in the state in their respective class. In 2B football, the Onalaska Loggers are the highest-ranked local team at number 5. The Toledo River Hawks rank 6th, and the Adna Pirates are the number 8 team in the state. And in 1B football, the Morton Huskies rank 10th.
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Live 95, partly sunny today. We're on our way to 63 degrees. Tonight we have some cloudy skies, overnight low of 46 degrees, and then tomorrow cloudy in the morning. Then sun breaks with a high of 67 tomorrow, 73 and mostly sunny Thursday, 76 degrees on Friday. And then we have a chance of rain Saturday, partly sunny Sunday, highs of the 60s this weekend. Chris Bachman, Turner Overdrive, taking care of business on Live 95.

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Right now, caller number 3 wins 2 subs, 2 drinks, 2 bags of chips from Quiznos Centralia, High Street, the outlets. 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

0: Live 95, Cheap Trick, Don't Be Cruel. It's right here on Live 95. Miles McKnight with you. It is Quiznos Tuesday. Right now, I'm giving away two subs, two drinks, two bags of chips from Quiznos Centralia to caller number three.
1: I was hoping to be caller three.
0: You are caller three.
1: Awesome.
0: Yes, what's your name?
1: Shane Cully.
0: Shane, do you know where Quiznos Centralia is located?
1: Yes, sir.
0: Perfect. High Street Outlets. You win two subs, two drinks, two bags of chips from Quiznos Centralia. Do you know where we're located?
1: Yes, sir.
0: All right, Kresge and Centralia, stop by during business hours and pick up your gift certificate to Quiznos.
1: I will do. Thank you. Have a great day.
0: You too. Take care. Bye.
1: Bye-bye.
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You could win yourself a two-pack of Haunted Maze tickets from Rutledge Family Farm up in Tumwater. 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Here's Cher, just like Jesse James.

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Live 95, Redbone, the Witch Queen of New Orleans on Dead 95. How are you? Miles McKnight with you, 11:32. Hope you're having a great Tuesday, my friend. Disneyland. When I was growing up, my favorite ride was Splash Mountain. 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

Live 95, partly sunny today, 63 degrees for the high temperature, 46 in the overnight tonight, not dropping into the 30s. Tomorrow, cloudy in the morning, becoming sunny, 67 degrees. Roxette, almost unreal on Live 95.

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How are you, my friend? Miles McKnight with you. What song do you want to hear today? 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

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Hundreds of native saplings are going to be planted in the Seminary Hill Forest. So if you're interested in joining the tree planting party, organizers say they would love your help. 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

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If you were to keep on dancing, what song would you keep on dancing to? 360-736-1766. 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
0: 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This week, tens of thousands of Lewis County citizens are receiving test alerts.
2: Lewis County Emergency Management is testing the Lewis County Alert System, and that system is the system that helps us alert individuals when there is an emergency happening in their area.
0: Lewis County Emergency Management Deputy Director Erica Katz says that different areas of Lewis County are going to receive test alerts on different days this week. They urge you not to call 911 if you receive a test alert. The city of Centralia announced its support for TransAlta's planned conversion from coal to natural gas. Here's city manager Mike Thomas.
3: TransAlta is committed to staying a vibrant part of the community. They've given us grants. They've contributed their names to Centralia College and the building. They've been generous to the area. So this is a resolution in favor of the conversion and showing our support for that.
0: The conversion project is on track to being completed by the end of 2028. Lewis County's average gas price has inched downward in recent weeks, now at $5.44 per gallon, according to AAA. I'm Miles McKnight, and you're now up to date with Live 95 News.
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1: Miles?
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1: I'm enjoying what looks like it's going to turn out to be a great sunny day. Hey, I was wondering if you used to play Hootie and the Blowfish.
0: All right, I will get Hootie and the Blowfish on for you, Rick.
1: Thanks, Miles.
0: All right, take care. Have a great Tuesday.
1: You too. Bye-bye.

0: 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Tony Basil, Mickey, right here on Live 95. It is the all-request lunch. How are you? Miles McKnight here. What song can I play for you? Call me at 360-736-1766. 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

0: for the All Request Lunch. What are you thinking today?
1: Okay, this is a dedication to someone.
0: Okay.
1: But I'm not going to say their name. You know my voice. Truly, madly, deeply.
0: Truly, madly, deeply. Savage
1: by
0: Garden.
1: Savage Garden.
0: Yes. So sending it out to Anonymous from Anonymous.
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1: Let's do Michael Jackson Thriller.
0: Okay, perfect. Thriller Michael Jackson. I can play that for you today.
1: Okay.
0: How's your Tuesday going?
1: Oh, it's going great.
0: Good, good. Well, I'm happy to play Thriller for you, and I hope you have a great rest of your Tuesday.
1: Yes, you too. Thanks.
0: Right, take care. Bye.
1: Bye.

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Peter Schilling, Major Tom, coming home.

0: 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Happy Tuesday. 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
6: Hey, Matt, how you doing?
5: Good. How about you?
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5: Oh, nice.
6: Yeah. Hey, can you do a Manic Monday for me?
5: Absolutely.
6: By
5: Manic Monday, the Bengals. You got it, my friend. I'll play that for
6: all
5: you.
6: All right.
5: And I hope you have a great rest of your Tuesday.
6: I will.
5: All right.
6: Thank you.
5: Take care. Bye.
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1: Yeah, how you doing today?
0: Good, how about you?
1: Pretty good. Tom from Dakota. I'd like to hear Piano Man by Billy Joel, Ken.
0: Yes, Billy Joel, Piano Man. You got it, Tom. I'll play that for you.
1: All right, man. Thanks.
0: All right, take care. You too. Bye.
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0: Yeah, Time Warp?
1: Yep. Okay. That would be a great one to hear.
0: Okay, perfect, man. I'll play that for you today.
1: All right, thank you.
0: All right, take care. Have a great Tuesday.
1: See you too. Bye-bye.
0: Bye.
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0: 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It's the All Request Lunch here on Live 95. Miles McKnight with you. Hey, happy Tuesday. Hope you're having a great Tuesday. The All Request Lunch right here on Live 95. 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
4: This is Tony Draper, Executive Director of Rooted in Lewis County. While Washington families are struggling to pay for food, housing, and health care, a mega donor from California is spending millions on two poorly written initiatives on the ballot this November 3rd. 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We don't want this in Washington. 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Vote no on I-001 and I-638. 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
0: 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Well, that does it for me. That also does it for the All Request Lunch. Hope you have a great rest of your Tuesday. Bobby Hart takes over at 1 o'clock right here on Live 95.

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0: 1 595. It's John Mellencamp, Paper in Fire, 110. And Bobby Hart in this afternoon. Well, Seahawks have a short week this week. They're back at it coming up on Thursday night when they're down in Colorado against the Denver Broncos. Yeah, game on Amazon Prime Video coming up Thursday night at 5:15. Interesting, both Seahawks and the Broncos wearing throwback uniforms coming up on Thursday night. So it's going to look like the old days. Both teams are in the AFC West. Bronco Busters, remember those?
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0: Cloudy here this afternoon, mostly cloudy. Cloudy overnight as well. Tomorrow, decreasing clouds, aiming at 63 for a high this afternoon, 48 overnight, 67 tomorrow. 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

0: 95, Steve Perry. 126 general election ballots are being mailed out this week. 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

0: Live 95, Chumba Wumba, Tub Thumping. Yes, I went to college to sit here this afternoon and say Chumba Wumba, Tub Thumping. 140 with Bobby Hart. Seattle Mariners are reportedly set to meet with Astros manager Joe Espada about perhaps taking over as the Seattle Mariner manager to replace Dan Wilson. We'll keep an eye on that for us.
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The Buffalo Bills got by the L.A. Rams in overtime, 37-34. So the Rams are now 2-3. Seahawks are now 3-2. Thank you very much.

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0: 95.5, Hungry Like the Wolf. Duran Duran and Bobby Hart here, 210. In baseball, we're down to the Final Four on our way to the World Series. The Milwaukee Brewers down the L.A. Dodgers 7-4 yesterday to take a 2-0 lead in the National League Championship Series. Teams are traveling to Los Angeles today. Game 3 is coming up Wednesday in L.A. Meantime, in the American League Championship Series, the Cleveland Guardians won the series opener over the Tampa Bay Rays 7-3 yesterday. So game 2 is on tap this afternoon at 5 o'clock.
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2: Hey, Johnny, if someone has extended their tax return, what is the last day to file?
1: Cheryl, you know the extended deadline is October 15th.
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1: That's the last day of the year to file taxes without being charged a late penalty.
2: But Johnny, what is the penalty if they don't file?
1: If they have a filing requirement and don't file by then, they receive a penalty for late filing and late payment.
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1: 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The maximum penalty is 25%.
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0: Mostly cloudy here this afternoon, mostly cloudy overnight as well. Tomorrow, decreasing clouds, partly sunny, turns out. We're aiming at 64 before we're done today, down to 48 overnight. 67 is our target tomorrow. 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

0: Live 95, it's Maroon 5, 226 with Bobby Hart. We, of course, giving away a trip to Disneyland. Here's your chance to win a 5-day trip for four to the happiest place on earth. You need to make sure you are in the running, and to do that, you need to sign up at one of our vacation stops. And as it works out, our next one is coming up this Friday, right in the middle of the day, from 11 until 1. We are at Mobile Distraction and Fleet Service Center on Reynolds Avenue in Centralia. 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

0: 95, Britney Spears and Bobby Hart, 239. 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

0: Live 95, it's Harry Styles and Bobby Hart. 249, just taking a gander at the 7-day forecast. We got mostly cloudy today. Well, partly sunny tomorrow, and then Thursday and Friday, both mostly sunny. In fact, Thursday and Friday, back into the 70s. Friday, all the way up to 76 is the forecast.
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5:29 Palms from Robert Plant. 309 with Bobby Hart. Came across a funny story the other day. Dolly Parton wanted to record a version, her own version of Stairway to Heaven, and she had to ask Mr. Plant for permission, and she was a little skittish. She wasn't sure how his reaction was going to be.

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1: Did your family question why you were leaving for the game at 6 a.m. with a cold Dr. Pepper already cracked? 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
4: Cloudy here this afternoon, mostly cloudy overnight. Tomorrow, a little less cloudy, partly sunny is the forecast. Up to 64 this afternoon, 48 overnight. Tomorrow, we're shooting for 67. 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

0: 5, Don Henley and the Boys of Summer. 3:42. Seattle Kraken all the way across the country. They are in Philadelphia this afternoon. They're taking on the Flyers. A game coming up here in about 15 minutes at 4 o'clock.
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0: with his E Street Band. That's Bruce Springsteen on Live 95 at 412. Weather in Southwest Washington, mostly cloudy. Temperature in the upper 40s tonight. Tomorrow, partly sunny, mid-60s, and mostly sunny. Low to mid-70s Thursday and Friday, 65 degrees right now at Live 95.
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0: 595, well, it's 4:15. Earlier this morning, DJ Kelsey had her rock and roll quiz on the air. All week long, your chance to win a pair of Haunted Maze tickets that you can use at Rutledge Family Farm. Today's question I thought was pretty interesting. When it comes to eating breakfast, only around 10% of people surveyed said that they do this. The correct answer is 10% of people put milk in the bowl before the cereal. I'm blown away. I never thought of this. Cereal first, then the milk. Turns out there's other ways to do these things. I don't know. Different question tomorrow. Same prize right here, right now. Pat Benatar getting fired up at Live 95.

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Well, it's 4:25 right now in just over a half an hour. We got the Drive at 5 presented by Toledo Tel. 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

46 and in southwest Washington. Decent weather today. Mostly cloudy, upper 40s tonight. Partly sunny, a little warmer, mid-60s tomorrow. Then sunny, low 70s Thursday. Mid-70s and sunny on Friday. 64 our current temp with Depeche Mode encouraging you to enjoy the silence here on Live 95.

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Live 95. Well, coming up in just a bit, really, at 5 o'clock. We've got The Drive at 5, which is brought to you by Toledo Tel. An interactive hour. 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Not just for fun at 5:30. The Rock and Roll Time Machine will arrive, bringing us back something to listen to. Today's Top 40 Flashback promises to be better than yesterday's debacle. You heard that? Bad. And here's OMD, If You Leave, on Live 95.

0: 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We're in just 2 minutes. We got a local news update from Miles McKnight. Then when he's done, our drive at 5 will begin.
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6: 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I'm Tracy Murphy. 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
8: 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This week, tens of thousands of Lewis County citizens are receiving test alerts.
9: Lewis County Emergency Management is testing the Lewis County Alert System, and that system is the system that helps us alert individuals when there is an emergency happening in their area.
8: Lewis County Emergency Management Deputy Director Erica Katz says that different areas of Lewis County are going to receive test alerts on different days this week. They urge you not to call 911 if you receive a test alert. The city of Centralia announced its support for TransAlta's planned conversion from coal to natural gas. Here's city manager Mike Thomas.
10: TransAlta is committed to staying a vibrant part of the community. They've given us grants. They've contributed their names.